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0: On our way to 23 degrees today, should be mostly sunny for us. A warm spring, 25 degrees tomorrow and mostly sunny. 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
1: Hey, it's Alyssa. 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Man, we've covered some territory here. We are at the number one song. Now, let me take you back to 1988. The late, great Bonnie Tyler. We only lost Bonnie Tyler this year. She brought out this song. If you didn't know that Bonnie Tyler did that song first, because it's pretty much just a minor hit around the world, only made top 10 in Norway. 1 year later, Tina Turner turned it into

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evergreen. Your black, white, beige, chola, descent. 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Rejoice and love yourself today, cause baby, you were born.

0: 94.5, our Million Dollar Voice. We're 1 week away now from Million Dollar Day. So here's what's going to happen. Lounge is now closed. No more entries. But someone from the lounge will get chosen to play for life-changing cash. And we will find out who that person is on Monday. Amelia, if it's you, if you take home a million, you want to get a brand new car first up. I mean, there are so many choices.
1: Yeah, there's so many. I would just have to go test driving them all to figure out which one I would like.
0: Yeah, just head to Aussie Park. You can test drive a Ferrari, a Lamborghini, maybe an Aston Martin.
1: Yeah, I could pick a couple if I really wanted to.
0: Hey, there's a good idea. Well, best of luck. Million Dollar Day, it is coming very soon on Mix 94.5.
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I'm gonna send a flood, gonna drown them out. 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
1: Yeah, please.
2: A pat down.
1: Don't even chuck a glove on.
0: There's no gold in there.
1: Just raw dog it. 13 10 60. Do you think Harry stole the gold nugget? Give us a call, get involved, and you'll have a chance to win that gold when we retrieve it from Carrie's person next week.

0: Twilight's not real. It's not a documentary.
1: What?
2: But okay. Your next set of words are Big Red, Sir Purr, Sourdough Sam, and Captain Fear.
0: They are. Well, Big Red's a chewing gum from America.
3: Mm-hmm. And Sourdough Sam is also a chewing gum.
0: Is it?
3: No, Gary.
0: They're American. They're something to do with the NFL that's going to be here and the place they're from. San Francisco.
4: NFL mascots.
0: Well done. Very good at this game.
5: Sourdough Sam is the 49ers one.
3: Yeah, it is very true. I had a big night with Rampage last night.
0: What did you do?
3: You know, the LA Rams.
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3: 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Yeah.
0: What'd you do?
3: DJing a party, or was that?
0: Oh.
3: And the cheerleaders were there.
0: What a night you had.
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1: Bickers, what's the worst thing about going to the dentist?
2: The drill.
1: The drill?
2: The drill.
1: Okay, so I've got one that I think is worse.
2: Yeah.
1: The drill is not great. I don't like the, you know, the Captain Hook?
2: Oh,
1: that they get in there and scrape?
2: Yep.

0: Now, I've always thought that when you get the injection, at least it's a sting, and then and everything pretty much actually disappears.
1: Yeah.
0: And then they give you your cup of swilly stuff at the end, and they go, careful, you might dribble, and you go, I don't think I'm going to dribble.
1: Yeah.
0: And then it just spills all over the front of your chest, and you're like, I dribbled too. So my mate went and got the injection. There was a first sting for just a feeling. There was the first sting, and then there was a second far worse sting, and they went, ah, and then in

0: biggest gig. Great song across Australia. How good's this? Your Thursday evening with Fifi Feather Nick.
1: One of our favourite guests is back in the country, back in the studio, Bill Bailey. Welcome back.
2: Hello. Welcome. Thank you.
1: And I, you know what? It's funny because I follow

0: I don't know why we're doing this. Well done to Jennifer. I'll shoot you a DM.
1: They reckon we're all going to be dead by AI in the next 10 years, but we're focusing on Jennifer Lawrence's Instagram being launched with no content on it. Welcome to the Hot Hits.
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1: 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My body is
2: 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Hey, it's Somber. You're hearing my song, My Body Isn't Ready Right Now.
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